0: Sunday night to the club, Tuesday night to the club, Wednesday night, what a headache, but I went to the club. Thursday night to the club, Friday night didn't wanna go, then my friend Michelle called me on the phone and so I went to the club. Saturday night to the club, Sunday night,
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1: 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And money, money she making. 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

0: 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Agendanos. WhatsApp 261-717-7261. Más juntos que nunca.
1: I wanna dance by water beneath the Mexican sky. 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Are you with me? 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

0: 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Are you with me? Are you with me?
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2: 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Listen, if you don't mind, we're gonna do things a little differently. Sing along if you know it. Let's rock. What you doing?
3: What you doing?
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